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1: Good morning. This is Akashvani, the news read by Saira Mujtaba. The nation celebrates its 80th Independence Day today. Prime Minister Narendra Modi will lead the celebrations from the iconic Red Fort in Delhi. As soon as the national flag is hoisted by the Prime Minister, flower petals will be showered at the venue by two Mi-17 helicopters of the Indian Air Force. The hoisting of the national flag will be synchronized with the 21-gun salute. After the showering of the flower petals, the Prime Minister will address the nation from the ramparts of the Red Fort. Nearly 5,000 special guests from different walks of life have been invited to witness the celebrations at the Red Fort this year. They include International Yoga Day volunteers, women entrepreneurs under PM Mudra Yojana, best performing My Bharat volunteers, best performing beneficiaries of PMAYU and street vendors under PM Swanidhi, among others. More from our correspondent.
2: For the first time, national song Bande Mataram will be rendered during the Independence Day celebrations at the Red Fort. The grand event will commemorate 150 years of the enduring legacy of Bande Mataram and celebrate the energy aspirations and pivotal contribution of Yuva Shakti in driving India's journey towards Viksit Bharat by 2047. A total of 2,500 boy and girl cadets of Army, Navy and Air Force and My Bharat volunteers will participate in the celebrations. Delhi Police has made elaborate security arrangement in the national capital in view of the ceremony. Around 50,000 security personnel from various agencies have been deployed. Over 1,000 CCTV cameras have been installed at the Red Fort. With Dipendra Kumar, Anupam Mishra, Akashvani News, Delhi.
1: President Draupadi Murmu has said that the Indian economy is the fastest growing major economy despite warfare and instability prevailing in several parts of the world. Addressing the nation on the eve of the 80th Independence Day, the President highlighted that the growth rate of the Indian economy is expected to be more than twice the average global growth rate.
3: Even in such trying circumstances, our economy is moving ahead as the fastest growing major economy in the world. According to economic projections, the growth rate of the Indian economy is expected to be more than twice the average of global growth rate. Atmanirbhar Bharat Abhijan has further strengthened the foundation of our economic progress and national security.
1: President Draupadi Murmu highlighted that making the country Nakshal-free is a major achievement, as for decades, Nakshalism posed a serious challenge to the nation. She said today, the areas once affected by Nakshalism are filled with enthusiasm. President Draupadi Murmu has approved 78 gallantry awards to the personnel of the Defence Forces.

and Central Armed Police Forces on the eve of Independence Day. 13 awards have been given posthumously. These are 9 Kirti Chakra, 1 Bhatu Shaurya Chakra, 19 Shaurya Chakra, 5 Bhatu Sena Medals, 36 Sena Medals, 3 Nau Sena Medals and 5 Vayu Sena Medals. The government has decided to remove the 12-minute advertisement duration cap for television channels. In a statement, Information and Broadcasting Ministry said that the decision will come into effect from the date of notification of the amendment in the Cable Television Networks Rules 1994 in the Gazette. It said that in view of the changes that have occurred in the TV broadcasting sector, a need was felt to revisit the stipulations relating to advertisement duration. The statement added that in India, the sector is heavily dependent on advertising, irrespective of whether a channel is pay or free to air. It said there was a non-level playing field for traditional TV channels vis-a-vis digital media where no such stipulation on advertisement cap regulation exists. The National Testing Agency, NTA, will release the provisional answer keys for UGC NET June 2026, CSIR NET, ICAR All India Entrance Exam for admission and All India Competitive Examination for PhD programs tomorrow. The NTA said that the provisional answer keys will be published on its website. It advised candidates to rely only on official communication from NTA. And the first test of the two-match series between India and Sri Lanka will begin today at the Gaurhal International Stadium. The match will begin at 10 a.m. IST. On India's 80th Independence Day, the men's team will feature in their 600th test match today, thus becoming the third team after England and Australia. And that is the end of this news bulletin.

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Great patriots like Dikendrajit, Pona Brajabasi and Thangal General were born in Manipur. Likewise, Assam too gave birth to a great patriot, Lachit Borphukan. He was a brave warrior who fought fearlessly for his motherland.

0: From where is this army coming? 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Ah, these are Mughal soldiers. I can recognize their insignia. Many times the Ahoms have defeated them. Yet these shameless invaders never give up. This time they have come well prepared. They have even brought cannons. Oh my God! How will our Ahom army face such a huge and well-equipped force? I must stay hidden. If they see me, I will not be spared. I must inform Borfukund immediately.
1: Lajit Borfukan was born in 1612. His father, Momai Tamuli Borbarua, was a high-ranking officer in the service of the Ahom King of Assam. From his early childhood, Lajit showed signs of greatness. He was clever, tactful, and hardworking.

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The year was 1667.

0: Borfukan, I have urgent news.
1: Tell me, what is it?
0: Aurangzeb has sent a huge army to conquer Ahom.
1: Is that so? Then we shall face them bravely. Our Ahom soldiers will fight against them. We must protect our motherland, Ahom.
0: Borfukan, we have information that Aurangzeb's army of 10,000 men is led by Commander Raja Ram Singh Amber.
1: We must not attack immediately. First, we shall strengthen our forts and take proper positions.
0: But, Borfukan?
1: Yes?
0: Our motherland is surrounded by mountains and dense jungles, stretching up far to the banks of the river Brahmaputra.
1: Yes?
0: We are here at Guwahati, and our capital is at Gurgaon in the northern side. In between, there is hardly any proper road to travel. Our only lifeline for trade and transport is the river Brahmaputra.
1: That is true. It is our only lifeline. Therefore, strong forts must guard it.
0: But what if the Mughals capture the forts?
1: I will never let that happen. We must use clever and secret tactics against them. And we must build our best footing before them. I have heard 29 Rajput chiefs, 30,000 foot soldiers and 18,000 cavalrymen riding Turkish horses have already reached Guwahati. Our men alone cannot stop them in open battle.
0: It is because fear has entered the hearts of our people. Assamese people need to change their mindsets.
1: Then we shall use guerrilla warfare to our advantage.
0: But Borfukan?
1: Yes?
0: The Mughal army is also equipped with powerful cannons. One of our forts is in poor condition.
1: Which fort are you talking about?
0: The one near Amingaon.
1: It must be repaired immediately. The work should be supervised by our own men of trust. It cannot be overlooked.
0: Borfukan, if I may say so, your uncle is stationed at Amingaon.
1: Yes, go at once and summon him here immediately.
0: At once, Borfukan?
1: Oh, the mighty and experienced army of Aurangzeb, how will our small Ahom force fight them? But I, Lachit, shall never run away in fear. I will fight with every ounce of my strength for my motherland.
0: Borfukan, your uncle has arrived.
1: Uncle, please command our soldiers and secure the fort tonight. If the fort is not completed tonight, our position will be in danger.
0: Uncle, sir, please follow me.
1: Jawan, slow down. Let us inspect the construction work. What is happening here? Such laziness? Where is Uncle?
0: Borfukan, look at the far end. Uncle is asleep. Uncle, wake up. The Senapati has arrived.

0: Borfukan is here. Wake up.
1: What is this, uncle? The fort is still unfinished. What? Did you say you were very tired? If the work had been done properly in shifts, this would never have happened. Such negligence is unforgivable. My dear Jawans, listen carefully. The mighty army of Aurangzeb, led by Raja Ram Singh Amber, has reached a home. I entrusted this important duty to my uncle. But looking at the condition of the fort, how can we face our enemy tomorrow? My uncle is not greater than my country. My country is more important than my relatives.
2: Yeah! Yeah!
1: Ahom Jawans, reinforce this fort immediately. We must save our motherland from the enemy.
0: Save our motherland! Save our motherland!
3: The year was 1671. The Mughal commander, Senapati Ram Singh Pandu, had established his camp at Saraighat. Lajit Borphukan carefully planned to defeat the enemy and defend Assam. By then, Lajit had risen from the post of Ghora Barua, which is superintendent of the royal horses, to the high rank of Borphukan.
1: Oh, this is the map of Saraighat. Defeating the Mughal army will not be easy. We must proceed carefully.
0: Borphukan suggests that we should use our navy.
1: Exactly. Our spies have confirmed that the Mughal army is unprepared for the naval warfare. They do not know the strength of the Ahom navy.
0: Then what shall we do, Borphukan?
1: Our infantry, cavalry and navy shall attack them together. We are ready. Let us see how far the Mughals can go.
0: Borphukan, Mughal soldiers are fast asleep. Their guards have already been overpowered by our Jawans.
1: Keep watch for Ram Singh. I have heard he is a brave Rajput warrior. Move forward, Jawans, move forward!
0: Attack them, attack them! Look! The Mughal soldiers are retreating in fear. Aurangzeb's dream of conquering our Ahom has been shattered. He won't have the audacity to enter Ahom anymore.
1: My Jawans, how many of our men are injured?
0: Borphukan, there are not many casualties. We shall know the exact number soon.
1: Ram Singh has escaped. I wished to face him in hand-to-hand combat. Hey, Jawan, send the royal messenger at once. I will personally visit the injured Jawans.
0: What a noble leader our Borphukan is. Brave, kind and humble. Because of him, our Ahom kingdom remains free. How blessed is Ahom to have a son like Lajit Borphukan.
3: The Mughals attack Assam many times, but the Ahoms defeated them repeatedly. History records that the Ahoms defeated the Mughals 17 times. Lajit Borphukan worked tirelessly to unite Assam. His sense of duty was unmatched. He succeeded in creating an independent and united Assam. Obedience to his duty was his slogan. He sacrificed personal comforts and even family ties for the sake of his motherland.

His love for Assam helped him rise from the lower official rank of Ghora Barua to the highest military rank of Borpukan. This patriotic and courageous hero passed away 9 years after the Battle of Saraighat due to illness. Even today, he is remembered with deep love and respect by the people of Assam. Statues of this heroic son stand proudly across the state of Assam. The Ahom Chronicles, known as the Buranjis, record in detail the bravery and military tactics of Lachit Borphukan.

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This is Akashvani Shillong, the Northeast News Bulletin, read by Miranda Blah. The headlines. The nation celebrates its 80th Independence Day today with Prime Minister Narendra Modi hoisting the national flag at the Red Fort and addressing the citizens. Independence Day being celebrated across Northeast along with the rest of the country. President Draupadi Murmu says Indian economy is moving ahead despite warfare and instability in several parts of the world. Now the news in detail. The nation celebrates its 80th Independence Day today with Prime Minister Narendra Modi hoisting the national flag at the Red Fort in Delhi, synchronized with a 21-gun salute. Two Mi-17 helicopters of the Indian Air Force showered flower petals at the venue. In his address to the nation from the ramparts of the Red Fort, Prime Minister Modi said that over the past 12 years, crores of citizens with their determination and dedication made every possible effort to take the country to new heights. He said 25 crore people have come out of poverty in India, which was once among the fragile five economies, has now emerged as a major and the fastest growing economy in the world. Mr. Modi said that India has set a big goal to become a developed nation by 2047.

7. President Draupadi Murmu has said that the Indian economy is moving ahead as the fastest growing major economy despite warfare and instability prevailing in several parts of the world. Addressing the nation on the eve of the 80th Independence Day last evening, the president highlighted the Atmanirbhar Bharat Abhiyan has strengthened the foundation of the country's economic progress and national security. The president said, by using technology, the government has provided benefits of welfare schemes to the people in transparent manner. President Draupadi Murmu also expressed her happiness over the exceptional performance of girls in the field of education. The 80th Independence Day is being celebrated across the Northeast along with the rest of the country. Chief ministers of the various states are hoisting the national flag in the respective state capitals. Governors are also hosting the members of the public in their government residence. People are exchanging greetings, marking the spirit of freedom and independence. Along with the rest of the nation, Assam is celebrating the 80th Independence Day today. The state-level function will be held at the Veterinary College Playground at Kanapara in Guwahati, where Chief Minister Himanta Biswa Sarma will hoist the national flag and take the salute at the ceremonial parade. National flag hoisting ceremonies will also be held at government and semi-government offices, educational institutions and other establishments across the state. Manipur is celebrating the 80th Independence Day with Chief Minister Yumnam Khemchan Singh hoisting the national flag at the parade ground of 1st Manipur Rifles in Imphal. 7 personnel of the Manipur Police have been declared as awardees of the President Medal for Distinguished Service and Medal for Meritorious Service on the occasion of Independence Day. Meghalaya Chief Minister Conrad K. Sangma hoists the national flag at the iconic polo grounds in Shillong to mark the 80th Independence Day. Deputy Chief Ministers President Tin Song Snyawbhalang Dhar, ministers, legislators and other senior officials are hoisting the national flag in different parts of the state. Several functions are being held across Meghalaya to mark the national day. The Lok Bhavan and other scenic spots in Shillong, including parks and lakes, have been thrown open for public visit on the occasion of Independence Day. Nagaland is joining the nation in observing the 80th Independence Day today, with the state-level celebration being held at Nagaland Secretariat Plaza, Kohima. Chief Minister Nephew Rio hoists the national flag and takes the Rashtriya salute, followed by a guard of honour by Nagaland Police, paramilitary forces, Home Guards, ex-servicemen, NCC and others. For the first time, the national song Vande Mataram is being rendered during the Independence Day celebrations across Nagaland. Governor Nand Kishore Yadav hoisted the national tricolour at Lok Bhavan Kohima this morning, while Chief Minister Nephew Rio hoisted the tricolour at his official residence, Chell Complex. Both have greeted the people on the occasion of Independence Day. The Northeast figured prominently among the recipients of the 2026 Independence Day Medal, with 42 awards going to police, fire services and Home Guard civil defence personnel across the region. Arunachal Pradesh is the only northeastern state to receive a medal for gallantry this year. Superintendent of Police Sadhun Shah Shu Dhaman has been awarded the Gallantry Medal in the police category. Across the 8 northeastern states, the awards comprise 4 President's Medals for Distinguished Service and 37 medals for Meritorious Services, besides the single Gallantry Medal. Assam accounts for 15 awards, the highest among the northeastern states. The President's Medal for Distinguished Service has gone to Inspector General Divojyoti Mukherjee. Manipur gets 7 medals, all in the police service. Meghalaya receives 4, including 3 police and 1 Home Guard civil defence medal. Mizoram gets 5 police awards, while Nagaland receives 2 police medals. Sikkim gets 2 medals, 1 each in police and fire services, while Tripura receives 5 police awards. The Partition Horrors Remembrance Day was observed with an event at the Manipur State Film Development Society in Imphal yesterday. Governor Ajay Kumar Bhalla and Chief Minister Yumnam Khemchan Singh paid homage to all those who lost their lives and suffered immense pain and displacement during the partition of India in 1947. A short film, A New Post Box, Tales from the Partition, was also screened. Chief Minister Khemchan Singh highlighted the importance of the day and appealed to the people of Manipur to promote peaceful and harmonious coexistence.
Tripura Chief Minister Dr. Manik Saha has urged citizens, particularly Gen Z,

youth and students to uphold the dignity of the national flag and remember the painful history of partition. The Chief Minister called upon every citizen, especially the Gen Z youth and student community, to preserve the dignity of the tricolour. He was speaking in the programme held at Maharaja Bir Bikram College in Agartala yesterday as part of the Har Ghar Tiranga campaign and Partition Horrors Remembrance Day. The Chief Minister recalled the painful memories of partition and stressed the importance of remembering a suffering caused by the division of the country. He said the arbitrary demarcation of the partition boundary by British Administrator Cyril Radcliffe continues to haunt people, particularly in Punjab and Bengal. In Nagaland, the Har Ghar Tiranga campaign 2026 was held across several districts and subdivisions yesterday. Governor Nand Kishore Yadav greeted the people of Nagaland on the 80th Independence Day. He called upon the people to reaffirm their commitment to building a peaceful, progressive and prosperous Nagaland by creating opportunities for youth, empowering women, protecting the environment, strengthening institutions and upholding the rule of law. Governor Yadav also urged the benefits of the development reach every village, family and citizens. Mizoram Governor General Vijay Kumar Singh attended the Partition Horrors Remembrance Day 2026 program organized by the State Art and Culture Department at Vanapa Hall in Aizawl yesterday. He described the partition of India as one of the most painful chapters in the history of the nation. The governor stated that an estimated of 10 to 14 million people were compelled to abandon their homes and properties and migrate. Families were torn apart, entire communities were displaced, and countless innocent lives were lost. He observed that the partition of India need not have been taken place and attributed it to the designs of those who sought to weaken the country under colonial rule. Meghalaya's week-long celebration of the 12th National Handloom culminated yesterday at Ribhoy District. Chief Minister Conrad K. Sangma inaugurated a centre of excellence at Risai Integrated Textile Tourism Complex, Nongpo. The centre will help in preserving and passing on skill and tradition of airy silk weaving to future generations. The Chief Minister also inaugurated the exhibition showcasing handloom products and creations by weavers from different parts of Meghalaya. Before we close the headlines once again, the nation celebrates its 80th Independence Day today with Prime Minister Narendra Modi hoisting the national flag at the Red Fort and addressing the citizens. Independence Day being celebrated across Northeast along with the rest of the country. President Draupadi Murmu says Indian economy is moving ahead despite warfare and instability in several parts of the world. And with that, we end the Northeast News Bulletin, which came to you from the Shillong station of Akashvani. Have a nice day.

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4: 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She dagi dum learn to way, she dagi knowledge. 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
2: Category Marito, Junior, Senior, Master, Aduga, Main Sports Physical. 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And the key Imphal is key competitions either Mayamda, Kudam Weba Yava, Player Mayawe, and Yamna Haraj of Haitar, Evans Piriba Masigi, Kitang, Akweda, Madugi, Mahi Pangabrana Kandam, Imphal is key. 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
4: 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Hadan allowed the way at the Having Munda, Sanateki, Aduna. I China full confidence I was he guidance on how that or lonely color China says me that when I'm lonely.
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0: again. Messi say Independence Day, a Marie Lane, and then say ring when the teaser again. I know have you been ego. Hoi, Madame Maxu, a dumak, a sikio in a dick.
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0: 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Adubu, say ring, say tea, Uganda, say ring, sickanan, even though I do my tongue to Tambiramo. Tabibra,
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0: Oh, I'm going to send Pibago.
1: Man would be out with his out there, and then we become a yanny, become a nun joy that.
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2: Good afternoon. This is Akashwani. I'm Anuja Kumar with the Midday News. The headlines. Nation celebrates its 80th Independence Day today with enthusiasm. Prime Minister Narendra Modi leads the nation by hoisting the national flag at Red Fort in Delhi. Vande Mataram rendered for the first time at Red Fort. In his address, Prime Minister announces free online coaching for poor and middle-class families and training in AI skills to 1 crore youth in next 1 year. Prime Minister says India is emerging as a trusted global partner in critical minerals with agreements being signed with several countries. Mr. Modi expresses dismay over some nations trying to weaponize resources to flaunt their dominance, crediting India's spirit of Atmanirbharta in meeting the challenge. Indian missions abroad celebrate Independence Day with patriotic fervor. At least 20 people killed in Indonesia after a 7.7 magnitude earthquake hits its eastern coast. And in cricket, India were 101 for 1 at lunch against host Sri Lanka in first test of the two-match series at Gaul. And now the news in detail. The nation is celebrating its 80th Independence Day today. Prime Minister Narendra Modi led the Independence Day celebrations from the iconic Red Fort in Delhi. A report.
3: After the arrival of Prime Minister Narendra Modi, a combined inter-services and Delhi Police Guard presented general salute to him. Thereafter, the Prime Minister inspected the Guard of Honour. The hoisting of the national flag was synchronized with the 21-gun salute. For the first time, national song Vande Mataram was rendered during the Independence Day celebrations at the Red Fort. After the flag hoisting, flower petals were showered at the venue by two Mi-17 helicopters of the Indian Air Force, cadets of Army, Navy and Air Force, and My Bharat volunteers participated in the celebrations. Around 5,000 special guests from different walks of life witnessed the celebrations at Red Fort today. These include artisans under PM Vishwakarma scheme, women entrepreneurs under PM Mudra Yojana, street vendors under PM Swanidhi, taxi drivers of Bharat Taxi, urban sanitation workers under Swachh Bharat Mission and youth innovators under National Innovation Programs. With Anand and Dipendra, Anupam Mishra, Akashwani News, Delhi.
2: Addressing the nation from the ramparts of the Red Fort, Prime Minister Modi described the chanting of Vande Mataram at the Red Fort as a historic moment. He noted that the nation is moving forward with great zeal and new resolutions.
4: आजादी के बाद 15 अगस्त लाल किले पर पहली बार वंदे मातरम गूंज रहा है आज जब हम देश के लोग वंदे मातरम के 150 वर्ष मना रहे हैं तो इससे बड़ा उत्तम अवसर क्या हो सकता है पिछले दिनों देश के कुछ हिस्सों में बाढ़ का प्रकोप रहा भूस्खलन का प्रकोप रहा अनेक परिवार प्रभावित हुए उनके दुख दर्द को हम भली भांति अनुभव करते हैं पीड़ित परिवारों को मैं विश्वास दिलाता हूं कि हम और पूरा देश उनके साथ खड़े हैं
2: Prime Minister Modi said that over the past 12 years, crores of citizens of the country, with their determination and dedication, made every possible effort to take the country to new heights. Highlighting the achievements made in different sectors, the Prime Minister said, over the past 12 years, defence production has increased nearly fourfold, khadi and village industries production grew by nearly fivefold, electronic manufacturing nearly sevenfold, modern railway coach manufacturing 21-fold, and mobile phone manufacturing increased by 33-fold. He said internet users increased by nearly fourfold and digital transactions 100 times.
4: हर साल औसतन 15 गुना ज्यादा तेजी से हमने नल से जल कनेक्शन दिए हर साल औसतन 6 गुनी ज्यादा रफ्तार से लोगों को गैस कनेक्शन दिए हर साल 4 गुनी रफ्तार से गरीबों के लिए टॉयलेट

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1: Prime Minister Modi announced to provide free online coaching for poor and middle-class families for various public examinations. He said this is a revolutionary step towards making quality education accessible to everyone, led by top teachers. He said this will save thousands of crore rupees of middle-class families in coaching classes.
0: विभिन्न परीक्षाओं की फ्री ऑनलाइन कोचिंग हमने करने का निर्णय किया है। डिजिटल पब्लिक इंफ्रास्ट्रक्चर है, हमारे पास उत्तम टैलेंट है, टीचर्स हैं, उन संसाधनों को जोड़ करके हम देश के नौजवानों को फ्री कोचिंग देने का एक पूरा नेटवर्क हम खड़ा करने वाले हैं।
1: The Prime Minister said, government has decided that 1 crore youth will be given training in AI skilling in the next 1 year. He said this will enable them to take the lead in the global AI sector. Mr. Modi said the country has to focus on 3 things, cost, quality and skill.
0: हमने पिछले दिनों AI Impact Summit किया था। AI का विस्तार बहुत तेजी से बढ़ रहा है। लाल किले से मैं देश के नौजवानों के लिए घोषणा करना चाहता हूं, हमने तय किया है कि आने वाले 1 वर्ष में 1 करोड़ युवाओं को AI स्किल के लिए ट्रेनिंग देने का हम काम करेंगे, ताकि हमारा देश का नौजवान AI की दुनिया में भी नेतृत्व करने का सामर्थ्य है। मेरे साथियों, बायो इकोनॉमी एक नया क्षेत्र है।
1: The Prime Minister highlighted the government's focus on critical minerals, saying the modern technology depends entirely on critical minerals and India is actively working to secure its position in this sector. He said India has launched the National Critical Minerals Mission and announced the Critical Mineral Corridor. Mr. Modi added that agreements are being signed with several countries and nations around the world are increasingly placing their trust in India. Prime Minister Modi said that India has successfully overcome several unprecedented crises while progressing towards the goal of a developed nation by 2047. He recalled the challenges posed by the COVID-19 pandemic and subsequent conflicts in Ukraine and West Asia. The Prime Minister said every nation around the world has turned towards managing and safeguarding its own interests, but unfortunately, during this period of crisis, some nations have played the game of weaponizing resources to flaunt their dominance, be it petrol, diesel and fertilizers.
0: Duniya apne paas jo kuch bhi hai usko weaponize karne mein lagi hai. 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
0: Jald se jald hamari mataon behno ko 33% vidhan sabha aur lok sabha mein unko pratinidhitva mile, ye bharat ki niti ghatar ke andar apna yogdan de, samay ki mang hai aur main sabhi rajnitik dalon se phir se aagrah karta hu, aaiye mahila aarakshan lagu karke mahila samman mein aap bhi judiye, lekin meri mataon behno ko haq dijiye.
1: This is Akashwani giving you the news. For quick news updates round the clock, follow us on X handle at AIR News Alerts. And for details of these stories and more, log on to our website www.newsoneair.gov.in and download the News on AIR app. Reports of Independence Day celebrations are pouring in from states and union territories. In Jammu and Kashmir, the 80th Independence Day was celebrated across the union territory with patriotic fervour and enthusiasm. More from our correspondent.
2: Chief Minister Umar Abdullah unfurled the national flag at the Bakshi Stadium and took the salute at the ceremonial parade. Addressing the gathering, the Chief Minister said the present situation in Pakistan-occupied Jammu and Kashmir was regrettable. He said, after 80 years of independence, the decision to be part of India has proved to be right. Lieutenant Governor Manoj Sinha also unfurled the tricolour at Lok Bhavan in Srinagar and congratulated people on the occasion. Meanwhile, similar functions were also held at all district headquarters across the UT, where thousands of people participated in the celebrations with enthusiasm. Ishfaq Shah, Akashwani News, Srinagar.
1: The 80th Independence Day is being celebrated across West Bengal with deep devotion.

0: to the motherland. We have more from our correspondent.
1: The people of West Bengal are celebrating Independence Day with joy, paying homage to the sacrifices of freedom fighters. The main event was organized on Red Road in Kolkata, where Chief Minister Shubhendu Adhikari hoisted the national flag. He emphasized that a Vikshit Bengal can give birth to a Vikshit Bharat by 2047. Several state government tableaus were showcased in the Red Road parade, highlighting various schemes, including the PM Surya Ghar Yojana and Vikshit Bharat Jiramji Yojana. Governor R.N. Ravi attended an event at Gandhi Ghat in Barakpur and paid for tributes to Mahatma Gandhi. Kollan Laha for Akashvani News, reporting from Kolkata.
0: Odisha Chief Minister Mohan Charan Majhi today outlined an ambitious roadmap for a developed Odisha with emphasis on security, education, investment, infrastructure and employment as the state celebrated the 80th Independence Day. Addressing the state-level function in Bhubaneswar after unfurling the tricolour, Mr. Majhi said coordinated efforts of the centre and the state have brought left-wing extremism to an end in Odisha, creating new opportunities for development in the affected areas. Nagaland today joined the nation in celebrating the 80th Independence Day with patriotic fervour and a renewed call for peace, unity and development. Chief Minister Nifio Rio hoisted the national flag and took the Rashtriya salute from 14 parade contingents. Addressing the gathering, the Chief Minister said India has made significant progress towards becoming a democratic, strong, prosperous and a progressive nation. Indian embassies and consulates marked India's 80th Independence Day today with flag hoisting ceremonies, cultural programs and community gatherings. Thousands of Indian nationals and diaspora members joined the celebrations in Singapore, China and Hong Kong, underscoring India's strong people-to-people ties with the region. In Singapore, High Commissioner Shilpak Ambule hoisted the tricolour in front of more than 2,500 diaspora members. The ceremony included the national anthem, Vande Mataram, patriotic songs and excerpts from President Draupadi Murmu's address. In Beijing, Ambassador Vikram Doraiswamy hoisted the tricolour at the Indian Embassy along with a large diaspora gathering despite heavy rain. He later read the President's address and presented prizes to winners of Independence Day competitions. In Hong Kong, the Indian Association hosted a gala attended by Chief Executive John Lee Kashiu, Consul General Rajesh Nayak and community leaders. Lee praised the Indian community's contribution to Hong Kong, while Nayak highlighted the growing economic ties and India's growth, technological advances and inclusive development under the Viksit Bharat vision. At least 20 people were killed after a magnitude 7.7 earthquake struck off Indonesia's Flores region early today, collapsing buildings, triggering landslides and causing widespread panic. Six people were injured and two remained missing. The quake prompted a tsunami warning that was later lifted after monitoring showed no significant sea level changes. Power outages and communication disruptions hampered rescue and damage assessments, while hospitals evacuated patients and moved equipment outdoors. And in sports, in men's cricket, India were 106 for 1 against hosts Sri Lanka in the first test of the two-match series at Galle International Cricket Stadium. Earlier, India won the toss and elected to bat. The IMD has forecast very heavy rainfall today at places over Arunachal Pradesh and Uttarakhand, parts of northeast India, Chhattisgarh, East Rajasthan, Gangetic West Bengal, Gujarat, Haryana, Chandigarh, Delhi, Himachal Pradesh, Jammu and Kashmir, Ladakh, Maharashtra, Odisha, Punjab, Uttar Pradesh and Vidarbha are also likely to receive moderate to heavy rainfall during the day. And now before we end the bulletin, the headlines once again. Nation celebrates its 80th Independence Day today with enthusiasm. Prime Minister Narendra Modi leads the nation by hoisting the national flag at Red Fort in Delhi. Vande Mataram rendered for first time at the Red Fort. In his address, Prime Minister announces free online coaching for poor and middle-class families and training in AI skills to 1 crore youth in next 1 year. Prime Minister says India is emerging as a trusted global partner in critical minerals, with agreements being signed with several countries. Mr. Modi expresses dismay over some nations trying to weaponize resources to flaunt their dominance, crediting India's spirit of Atmanirbharta in meeting the challenge. Indian missions abroad celebrate Independence Day with patriotic fervor.

At least 20 people killed in Indonesia after a 7.7 magnitude earthquake hits its eastern coast. And in cricket, India were 106 for 1 against host Sri Lanka in first test of the two-match series at Galle. And with that, we end the midday news.

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first of all, a happy Independence Day to all of you out there. It's Saturday today and we are shedding light on one artist. Our pick this week is U2.

formed in Dublin in 1972, U2 is still considered to be one of the biggest rock bands in the world. They have spent five decades building a catalogue that has crossed generations and musical boundaries. Let's dive deeper into their music with another number called Pride in the Name Of.

You're listening to the song Pride in the Name of Love from their album The Unforgettable Fire that was released in 1984. Now, U2's classic line of Bono, The Edge, Adam Clayton, and Larry Mullen Jr. has been together since their formation in 1976. We move on next to another number by the artist from their third studio album that's called War, which helped establish the band's reputation for combining rock songs with socially and politically conscious songwriting. Here's Playing For You, Sunday, Bloody Sunday.

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You're now listening to the song Where the Streets Have No Name. The album went on to become one of U2's biggest records of the decade. Enjoy the song.

let us explore one more track from the Grammy-winning album The Joshua Tree. Moving on, here's I Still Haven't Found What I'm Looking For.

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Together in 1970s to one of world's biggest rock band, U2's journey has been quite remarkable. We end with another song from the band called Walk On.

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Thank you all for tuning in. Once again, happy Independence Day to everyone. 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

0: Papa, Mama and Auntie are in the kitchen to make fish curry.
1: Where did they get the fish from?
0: It was caught from Uncle's pond. Since they are in the kitchen, I want you to help me with my lesson.
1: Of course, I will. Which lesson is it?
0: Papa, it is from the English Supplementary Reader.
1: Okay, give me the textbook. What is the name of the lesson you want to read?
0: Papa, this one, Christmas with a Difference.
1: Oh, this lesson?
0: Yes.
1: It is a part of the book titled Little Women.
0: Little Women?
1: Yes, it is. This story is based on the life of the writer Louisa May Alcott. During the 1860s, the American Civil War broke out. In that time, a lady named Mrs. March lived with her four daughters in Concord of Massachusetts. Her husband was gone to fight in the war. It was the time of Christmas, cold and snowy.
2: Wake up, Meg, wake up. It's already morning. The sun is up with its bright rays. I remember Mama's promise. I will slip my hand under the pillow and see what she has kept there. Oh, it's a crimson-covered book. Wow, this is a book of the beautiful old story of the best life ever lived. A true guide for anyone going along the long journey of life.
3: Joy is already up. Today is Christmas and it's so cold. What a lazy day it is.
2: Oh, hello. Come on, wake up. Merry Christmas. Check what is under your pillow.
3: What? What is there?
2: Just check under the pillow. See what is there.
3: It's a golden covered book. Mama has written a note too. How sweet of her.
2: Beth and Amy are up too.
3: The two of you, come over here. We have something to discuss.
2: But wait, you two, also check under your pillows.
3: Oh, one is dove colored and the other blue colored. Mama must have left them there for you.
2: Of course, it is Mama. Who else would keep them here?
3: Girls, Mama wants us to read and love and mind these books, and we must begin at once. Hey, what is it, Joe? Don't put your arms around me.
2: Let's read together. Fine, and if you don't want to.
3: I didn't mean that. You and your crazy thoughts.
2: How sweet Meg is. Come, Amy, let us read together. I'll help you with the hard words and explain things if you don't understand.
3: Where is Mama?
2: How will I know? She was already out when I woke up.
3: Hannah, where is Mama? Oh, some young boy came and Mama went straight off to see what was needed. That is our Mama. But why? What's wrong in helping others?
2: Meg, don't get upset with Hannah. Hannah is more than a house help for us. She is family. And there never will be a woman such as our Mama giving away food, drinks and clothes.
3: Even I have appreciation for Hannah.
2: Yes, she has lived with us since you were born.
3: Yes, that's true. For now, we better finish our preparation for Mama's surprise. She should be back soon. So, have everything ready. Let us

0: all these presents in the basket and keep it under the sofa. Everything's for her.
1: Be ready to take them out at the proper time.
0: Why? Where is Amy's bottle of cologne?
1: She took it out a minute ago and went off with it to put a ribbon on it or some such notion. Hey, that must be Mama. Hide the basket, quick.
0: Hey, it's Amy. Amy, where were you?
1: Amy, where have you been? And what are you hiding behind you?
0: And why are you in your hood and cloak?
1: No, Amy, I wasn't laughing at you. Didn't you go to change the little bottle for a big one?
0: You must have spent all your money to get it. You're truly trying not to get selfish anymore. By the way, that flask is really handsome.
1: She felt ashamed of her present after reading and talking about being good this morning. So she ran round the corner and changed it. And now, hers is the handsomest. Hurry, hurry! Keep the basket with presents under the sofa. Come on, let us go to the table and sit down there for breakfast.
2: Merry Christmas, Marmy!
1: Many of them.
0: Thank you for our books. We read some and mean to every day.
3: Oh, Merry Christmas, little daughters. I want to say one word before we sit down.
1: What is it, Mama? Anything serious?
3: Not far away from here lives a poor woman with a little newborn baby. 6 children are huddled into one bed to keep from freezing, for they have no fire.
0: Oh, that is so sad. I feel bad for them.
3: The oldest boy came to tell me they were suffering from hunger and cold. My girls, will you give them your breakfast as a Christmas present?
1: I'm very hungry. But the family? Mama, I'm so glad you came before we begin.
0: Put all the items on a large plate and let us take them to that family.
3: I'm so glad that you all agree to my request. We can have milk after we come back from there.
0: The street is all empty.
1: It is extremely cold out here. I miss Papa. How must he be there in the battlefield in this cold?
0: He must also be missing us, especially since it's Christmas.
1: Oh, that must be the house Mama has gone in.
0: Oh, such a poor, bare, miserable room it is. The windows are broken, no fire, rag, bedclothes. The sick mother with her pale, hungry children cuddled under one old kilt. Here, give me your baby. I will hold him for you.
4: Oh my God. It is good angels come to us. That is good, kind angel children.
0: Joe, take the children near the fire which Hannah has started.
1: Come children, let us warm ourselves near the fire.
3: Here, my dear lady, you drink the tea first and eat this food. You will feel better. Mac Joe, give the children something to eat.
1: Come on, children, eat them. They're good.
4: Oh, who all are you? Are you angels or sent by them?
0: Lady, we are siblings. We are the March girls.
4: Oh.
0: The lady upstairs is our mother, Mrs. Mommy March.
4: Oh.
0: We have heard your stories.
1: And Hannah, she is our friend. She lives with us. We are here to give you some things as present for Christmas. We wish you a Merry Christmas.
4: Oh, how kind and loving you all are. I'm so happy that you all came to help this poor mother and her children. May you all be blessed.
0: Don't worry for us. Please take care of your children. Joe, cover the broken window with the clothes. It will stop the winds from coming in.
4: Oh, my dear, what is your name?
0: Dear lady, my name is Margaret. They call me

0: back. This is my sister, Jo. She is more like a boy.
1: Oh.
0: The other two over there with your children are Beth and Emmy. Here, please eat some of these. You will feel better.
2: I have fed the children. Where is Mama? Should we get going?
0: Yes, let us go back. Tend the fire before we leave. Mama is putting children to bed, making sure they are warm. I think Mama will come later. Let us go ahead. That is loving our neighbor better than loving ourselves. And I like it.
2: But Meg, there is something I didn't understand.
0: What is it, Joe?
2: When we first got there, I did not understand what the mother was saying.
0: Oh, that's because they are Hummels. They are German migrants.
2: And I think the children, they do not have a father.
0: I don't think they have. But remember what Papa always tells us. Be happy in what you have.
2: Yes, I always remember that.
0: Good. Now everyone, Mama will be here in a while. Put all the gifts together there. Let us also put red roses and white chrysanthemums in the vase.
2: She's coming. Amy, open the door.
3: Three cheers for Mommy.
0: Please sit down here, Mama.
3: Merry Christmas, Marmy.
4: So many presents. Who bought this? And what's written here? I'm so happy, my dear daughters. Oh, such pretty slippers. A new handkerchief also. Wow, and the smell is so sweet.
0: Mama, it is from the cologne Amy bought.
4: And the rose is also a gift. Oh, so sweet.
2: And the gloves are also a perfect fit for you, Mama.
4: Oh, my lovely daughters. I'm so happy for all these presents. How good it is to be together at home during Christmas.
5: Papa, the story is really sweet and touching. Is Christmas a big festival in America?
6: It is. It is celebrated once a year in a very grand manner.
5: Oh.
6: On Christmas, presents are given to relatives, friends and loved ones. In the story, the four daughters brought presents for their mother.
5: And Papa, is the giving of food to the poor Hummel woman and her children a part of the Christmas tradition?
6: Yes, we can say so.
5: Oh.
6: Marmy, our kind-hearted mother in the story, firmly believes that Christmas is about sharing and helping people who are in need.

0: ꯁꯟꯗꯣꯛꯆꯔꯤꯕ ꯊꯧꯔꯝ ꯑꯁꯤ ꯗꯤꯄꯥꯔꯠꯃꯦꯟꯠ ꯑꯣꯐ ꯑꯦꯖꯨꯀꯦꯁꯟ ꯏꯁ ꯁꯃꯒ꯭ꯔ ꯁꯤꯛꯁꯥ ꯃꯅꯤꯄꯨꯔꯒꯤ ꯃꯈꯥꯗ ꯄꯨꯊꯣꯛꯆꯕꯅꯤ ꯊꯧꯔꯝ ꯑꯁꯤ ꯗꯤꯄꯥꯔꯠꯃꯦꯟꯠ ꯑꯣꯐ ꯑꯦꯖꯨꯀꯦꯁꯟ ꯏꯁꯀꯤ ꯌꯨꯇ꯭ꯌꯨꯕ ꯆꯦꯅꯦꯜꯗꯁꯨ ꯇꯥꯕ ꯐꯪꯕꯤꯒꯅꯤ ꯉꯁꯤꯒꯤ ꯀ꯭ꯂꯥꯁ ꯁꯤꯛꯁꯀꯤ ꯏꯪꯂꯤꯁ ꯁꯕꯖꯦꯛꯀꯤ ꯇꯥꯡꯀꯛ ꯑꯁꯤꯒ ꯃꯔꯤ ꯂꯩꯅꯕ ꯋꯥꯍꯪ ꯍꯪꯖꯔꯤ
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1: 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It shouldn't be any say. Light them and say, Loina is one sort of one.
0: Oh.
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0: Oh,
1: I do. I know Jimmy. I know Yad and the manga. Money,
0: money. I know support of people.
1: I know present support of Duna. My Satan beside them tell it.
0: Oh,
1: Moni Satan, I know Pai Chase.
0: Oh,
1: you shouldn't take his own dance.
0: Oh,
1: Dumentum people say.
0: Oh, I do. Pabun to say the Pai Hiraman in the Pabun the Gimatim Tanghana Tazaraga, Imadagi among Iman Hosikam Mibase, among Tazaga, and the Pabunam, Tang Imazi sung by the Tarakpoda, Tang Matim the Tanning.
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0: 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I saw a handba set the chapamatam, a handba fitting a much at my eyes on however. A minor motion, however, I do my am say, I need handle down of her up, but I want to talk to high time. Somehow handle Taraga shows a successful yam oi, I'm chown, so many put a doggy go. No mean Marini fashion week a thoudana, from a palam, the designer, locked and a smile doggy, but at the wahab challenge, I'm thinking a high category, palam dagi, like made a devi, Taraga lock by designer. 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
0: ꯊꯧꯔꯝꯒꯤ ꯑꯔꯣꯏꯕ ꯑꯁꯤꯗꯤ ꯅꯧꯄ꯭ꯋꯥꯅ ꯊꯧꯔꯝ ꯍꯧꯗꯣꯛꯆꯔꯛꯄ ꯃꯇꯝꯗꯁꯨ ꯅꯤꯡꯁꯤꯡꯖꯈꯤꯕ ꯅꯣꯡꯒꯤ ꯏꯁꯤꯡ ꯌꯣꯛꯁꯟꯕ ꯍꯥꯏꯕꯁꯤꯒꯤ ꯃꯇꯥꯡꯗ ꯗꯣꯛꯇꯔ ꯀꯥꯡꯖꯝ ꯁꯣꯅꯥꯃꯅꯤ ꯁꯤꯡ ꯁꯕꯖꯦꯛ ꯃꯦꯇꯔ ꯁ꯭ꯄꯦꯁꯤꯌꯦꯂꯤꯁꯠ ꯁꯣꯏꯜ ꯑꯦꯟ ꯀꯟꯖꯔꯚꯦꯁꯟ ꯏꯟꯖꯤꯅꯤꯌꯔꯤꯡ ꯀꯦ ꯕꯤ ꯀꯦ ꯆꯥꯟꯗꯦꯜꯒ ꯅꯧꯄ꯭ꯋꯥꯒ ꯎꯅꯗꯨꯅ ꯁꯥꯕ ꯋꯥꯔꯤ ꯋꯥꯇꯥꯏ ꯑꯁꯤꯃꯨꯛ ꯇꯥꯃꯤꯟꯅꯁꯤ
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0: Thank you, Sanayai, and good evening, everyone, and welcome to a beautiful evening on Sangai Channel of Akashvani Imphal, broadcasting at 103.5 MHz on FM. The day is slowly winding down, the noise of the day is beginning to settle, and this is that lovely little window of time when music seems to sound just a little better. You're listening to Night Melodies, and this is Minerva Thaunaujam, and I'm joined by...
1: Yes, the one, I think, yes, they love
0: the,
1: me.
0: The one and only...
1: Ritesh, so thank you so much, and then we expect that we will entertain you for the next 55 minutes, right?
0: Yes, next 55 minutes. So, and our listeners already know, since the beginning of this month, we started Night Melodies with a bang.
1: Yes,
0: because exactly. We made it into a request program. So, you can send us your song request at 9233683725. Ritesh will repeat that number, please.
1: Yes, it's 9233683725. Let me repeat again. It's 9233683725. And you can listen to our program on Waves, which is an OTT platform, as well as News On Air app on Play Store and...
0: I own iPhones too.
1: Yes,
0: and the format of the program hasn't really changed at all. Your messages, your thoughts, your feelings, anything that you'd like to share with us is always welcome, and alongside you can send us a choice of your songs, so we would still be reading out your thoughts and feelings tonight.
1: Yes, the more you send us your thoughts, what you feel, or what you come across, or what you are exactly what's happening right now at the moment with your life, we would love to hear that, right?
0: Yeah. And on that note, since it's a request program, I'm requesting Ritesh for one song.
1: Okay, please.
0: Could you please play Billie Jean by Michael Jackson?
1: Okay.
0: So before our listeners, bombard us with their messages, this
1: is to make your choice.
0: Yeah, my request.
1: Okay, and what we are conducting right now is totally unscripted. We don't have a script, so in case if there is any mistake or if we have said something which we don't mean it, it's purely coincidental. So I hope listeners will understand, right?
0: Yes. Yes. Hmm.
1: And what's the song that you said? You will hear lots of, other sounds as well.
0: Billie Jean by Michael Jackson.
1: Okay. I'm going to play the song. At the moment, could you please, let the listeners know, what's the number they can send now?
0: Oh, it is 9233683725.
1: Okay, I'm playing the song. Hope the listener also enjoys the song. I think this will rock the listeners.
0: Yes, the good way to start.

0: Okay, Minerva, we have an SMS coming up. There are lots of SMS, but we just randomly pick up the one which I got it.
1: Yeah.
0: It says, good evening. I hate it when they say ma'am and sir, you know. Yeah. I already told
1: good
0: them
1: evening,
0: not
1: RGs.
0: To mention.
1: RGs.
0: Yeah, we are the RGs. Or you can call us by name, Ritesh and Minerva.
1: Yep.
0: It's, we love that.
1: Yep.
0: Don't make us feel old.
1: No, okay. I'm not going into that.
0: Okay, good evening, you know, Ritesh and Minerva. This is, okay, they are, I think they are very frequent, I think.
1: Yeah, they are very frequent listener.
0: Okay.
1: A frequent in the program, I'd say.
0: Okay, yeah. So they look like twins as well, I think.
1: Mm-hmm.
0: Look like miss. I can't see their faces, but still. This is Hiai Senatiam and Hentoy. Yeah, Hento Senatiam from Oripo Sarbuan Tingel. And we would like to share a thought. Maybe some nights are meant to be quiet, not because there are nothing to say, but because the silence itself feels beautiful.
1: Mm-hmm.
0: Wishing everyone listening a peaceful night filled with warm thoughts and sweet dreams. And we would like to request a song named Stand by Oasis.
1: Yeah, but I really love the thought that they have added in the beginning, like some nights are meant to be quiet, not because there's nothing to say, but because the silence itself feels beautiful.
0: Yeah.
1: I think this is what we feel about a night, all of us.
0: Yes, exactly, because you know, silence can mean a lot of things, I think. And it also makes things a lot of stuffs as well. Scary stuffs.
1: Okay.
0: I'm playing the song and we are going to wait for more SMS. There are lots coming in and we would love to have more.
1: Yes. So, dear listeners, you can send your thoughts, your feelings, or just your song request to 9233683725. We're waiting for your messages.
0: Yes. Please enjoy the song by The Oasis.

0: I just feel the songs that our listeners have picked, they're just wonderful.
1: Yeah, I think they have picked up their favorite ones as well.
0: Yeah.
1: And we love that, and we love that. But please
0: the
1: do
0: variety,
1: share your...
0: the great song choices.
1: And their stories.
0: That stories, yes.
1: So
0: okay,
1: what's
0: I'm going ahead with the next message. This one is from Takelama Pinky of Hairangoi Thong, Maibam Lekai.
1: Okay.
0: Hello, good evening to both the wonderful hosts of Night Melodies. This is my first time actually, and one of my friends recommended it to me, so I'd like to request a song that is Bills by NHYPEN. Thank you so much, and I'll be a frequent listener from now on, and sends along with a smiley. So,
1: okay.
0: Thank you for logging in for the very first time, Pinky. And we hope you become a staple in this program. This program is aired every Saturday at 9:05 to 10 p.m.
1: Yeah, we expect that she fastens her seatbelt at 9:05 every Saturday.
0: Every Saturday, and stay put until the program gets over.
1: And we have a new, you know, follower or listeners, right?
0: A new listener, yes.
1: Yes, this is really good. We love you, Pinky, and hope you keep us sending us your requests.
0: Mm-hmm.
1: So we are going to play the song while
0: we retrieve
1: other SMS and we gossip a lot as well.
0: Yes, we have a lot to catch up. So play the song.

0: Yeah, that was abrupt.
1: That was quite abrupt.
0: Okay. What's the next SMS that you got? You know, Minerva, the beautiful thing about this program is that, you know, we get Korean song, Japanese song requests,
1: yes,
0: right?
1: Yes, yes. That's what I love about it. You know, it's if we speak about the Western music program that we air in the afternoon,
0: right?
1: It's like the World Music Day of Western music,
0: okay,
1: at Night Melodies.
0: Okay.
1: So we have on World Music Genre Day, we play like all the kinds of music from all over the world.
0: Okay.
1: So that's what we do. I think it's almost another version of that here in Night Melodies.
0: I think, do you think like we are the only one doing this?
1: I don't think so.
0: I mean, you know, when we compare with other stations like...
1: But yes, Night Melodies is, I think it's the one and only throughout, yeah, Akashvani, right?
0: I just want you to say that. Yeah. I don't want to say it.
1: All right. Okay. Okay, so I'll go ahead with the next message.
0: Yeah, please.
1: So this one says, "Hi Minerva and Ritesh, this is Sushmita Thangnogjam from Nongmaibong. I really love your program and I'm a regular listener." Thank you, Sushmita.
0: Yeah, very thank you.
1: "Right from the catchy opening tune to feel good conversations, it just makes my day. I would like to request BTS Swim. Have a great night, my good people."
0: Okay, another song request.
1: Another song request, and I'm so so grateful that she loves our
0: program.
1: Mm-hmm. She's said about the Night Melodies signature tune, which I give the credit to
0: me.
1: Yes, Ritesh Sharma. Ritesh Sharma created that the Night Melodies tune. So she's appreciated that, and also the conversations that we have. I just hope, I think these are the messages like these is what keeps us
0: running,
1: rolling and running.
0: Yes,
1: right?
0: You know, it gives us like a Red Bull type. We are not endorsing that, but we.
1: So you really have to be careful with what you use.
0: That's why I said it's purely coincidental. Okay, anyway, we are playing the song. Hope Sushmita enjoys the song.

0: Okay.
1: All right. So I just remind our dear listeners the number once again. It is 9233683725. And not just a song request. You could also share us your thoughts and feelings with us, and we're here to listen it all out.
0: Yeah, that's the thing that we love to hear. Actually, what's going on with you, with your life? It could be good, it could be bad. Share with us. Sometimes, you know, taking out everything, you know.
1: It lightens. Yeah. It lightens.
0: I think that's like the thing which you believe, I think.
1: Yes, I do. I do. I always have to share.
0: Okay.
1: So some people would term it like a loudmouth or maybe a, you know, chatterbox. Mm. But then I just feel that if you share it, the weight lightens. That's
0: yeah,
1: what
0: exactly.
1: I feel.
0: You haven't seen Minerva, you know, like you haven't met at all. You have just heard her voice. Mm-hmm. If you meet her personally, you will know that she's like that.
1: You mean like the chatterbox, or you mean the
0: both, positive one? Both. Okay, I'm reading out the next one, which says, good evening, Minerva and Ritesh. We love that.
1: Mm-hmm.
0: sorry for the voice.
1: Never mind.
0: I'm Harimati Takalambam from Top Awang Lekai. Due to hectic duty schedule, I think she must be working in some busy workplace.
1: Mm-hmm.
0: I can't send messages to Night Melodies, but today I'm sending a message to this program.

0: Today, may I request a song? Yes, definitely. You can request request the song. Here I am from Brian Adam, Adams. So hope that you will broadcast my request song surely.
1: And surely we're reading it out, so
0: yeah.
1: Surely we're playing the song. And it has been a busy week for all of us in Akashvani also.
0: Yes.
1: But thank you so much for catching up with us again. We're always happy to have you back. So, to all our listeners who haven't been able to send messages to us in the past, say, few weeks or say even months, so please come back. It'll be great to hear from you.
0: Yeah, we want more listeners. We want more.
1: Yes.
0: Okay, we are playing a song. Hope you enjoy the song.

0: Okay, that's give us goosebumps, you know.
1: Yeah, I mean, I think I just traveled back. Those 3-4 minutes, I just traveled back in time.
0: See, listeners, you gave us the time machine.
1: Exactly. Yeah. Okay, so I think, Ritesh, I feel I'm rushing through the messages, but then we have so many requests. I'm just
0: slow
1: overwhelmed.
0: Down, slow down. You know, last time I was with Manisha, I think.
1: Yeah.
0: I feel like I was hit by a Japanese bullet train.
1: I think that's the messages doing it to us.
0: Yeah, right, exactly.
1: Okay, so the next one.

0: bothering,
1: or holding you back, yes. anything. I mean, like I said, sharing makes it lighter.
0: Yes, I mean, if you are sharing a secret, we are not going to announce your song, and still we will play your request.
1: And if you're sharing us your happy thoughts, it multiplies.
0: Yes, exactly. Right. So with the goodbye, we are playing the song by none other than James Arthur.

0: Okay, we got new listeners. This is very good sign. It's a very good sign.
1: Yeah, and we're so happy to welcome them all.
0: Yes.
1: Another new listener that we have here is Thai from Ragailong.
0: Okay.
1: Hello, RJs. I would like to request a song by BTS, Mic Drop.
0: Okay, another Korean.
1: another Korean song. I've been wanting to hear this song on the radio, so I'd be really happy if you could play it for me. Thank you in advance.
0: Yes, we would definitely play this song for you, and we love that you have become a part of our program, right?
1: Yeah, yes, definitely. And Ritesh is right now very much overwhelmed by all the messages. I think he's going speechless right now.
0: Yes, exactly. I don't have any words to explain to my listeners because they love us, right?
1: Yes.
0: It's an unconditional love, I think, without any expectation or return, right?
1: Yeah. So now you're assessing what kind of love.
0: Yes.
1: Okay, I think I'll stop you right there because I want to listen to the song.
0: Thank you for reminding. Otherwise, I will keep going on.

0: Okay, we have to cut short some part of the song because we kept on getting lots of SMS.
1: Yeah.
0: I'm reading out the next one without wasting so much time.
1: Mm-hmm.
0: This is, hi, I'm Nadalzit from Singsamay Makha, Khongnang Phaidekpi. It's been a very long week for me. I would like to just relax listening to one of my favorite radio program, which is Us. Thank you.
1: Yes, Night Melodies. Thank you so much, Nadaljit.
0: And I would like to request the song Numb by Linkin Park.
1: And you know what Nadaljit had added in Maitei Mayek in the next message?
0: Yeah, I don't know.
1: it translates into LOL.
0: Yeah, thank you for saving my face because I don't know how to read that.
1: Okay, so we're playing Nadaljit's song, Numb by Linkin Park, another song that I haven't played on the radio. I mean, only me,
0: mm-hmm.
1: Like I haven't played this song on the radio for the longest time.
0: Okay, this is for you and Minerva, I think. And for all the lovely listeners. So I'm not forgetting anyone here.
1: Yes, all inclusive.
0: Yes.

0: Okay, that's also nostalgic.
1: Yes.
0: Okay, the next SMS that we got is it's a very good one. I really love the opening line. It says, "Good evening, Upa." Yes, thank you so much, and Diva.
1: I this is why you're reading the message,
0: Yeah, exactly. I really want to read
1: right?
0: out.
1: Yeah, but I don't mind. I don't mind the name Diva.
0: Okay, you love it. I know you will love it
1: Yeah,
0: because
1: I
0: there is
1: do.
0: the
1: I do.
0: love sign. You know, there's an emoji with a love sign on it, right? After Diva.
1: Yes.
0: Your beautiful laughter make me smile. I don't know why, even if I am in tension. Okay, you're in stress. Everything banish from me and make me so positive. I mean, her energy is filled with positive energy after listening to us, which is a good sign. Thank you for such a beautiful program. I'm requesting a song, Sparkle, from the anime movie Your My Name. I think she wants to say my name is Ichan from Paknung.
1: Okay, Ichan, thank you so much for letting us know that our program makes you feel less stressed and makes you smile.
0: Yes.
1: This is what keeps us, I like I said always, this is what keeps us going. So we're
0: Right.
1: playing your song right now, Sparkle.
0: Yes, with lots of positive energy.

0: much as I would love to hear the remaining song, but time's running short.
1: Is it Japanese? I don't know. I haven't heard that, to be very honest.
0: I think it's the first time for me, but I'm guessing it's Japanese.
1: Okay, hope so.
0: So, this message that I'm reading out very quickly is from Christina of Singjemai. Christina says, "Hi again, good evening. I don't know if you'll pick up my message, but I'll try my luck. I think luck is on your side, Christina. I just wanted to say it's been quite a tough week and the weather is also quite extreme. I just wanted to relax listening to Night Melodies. I really love this program. It cheers me up a lot after a long week. I'm also doing my physics homework, laugh out loud, and I'd also like to request for the song No More Tears by Ozzy Osbourne." Another beautiful pick of a song.
1: What kind of age is she, right?
0: She
1: must be.
0: Christina. Christina.
1: The way
0: she,
1: you know, she, it looks like she's doing her homework or something.
0: And listening to music at the same time, which yes, we all used to do it.
1: Yeah, jokes apart, or, you know, we would like to keep chatting or so. Stop us, so we are going to play the song.

0: We would love to play, more, but time is running out, right?
1: Yeah, very short on time, but so happy for all the messages that have come in. Ritesh will do the honors with the last message, please.
0: And the last song.
1: Yeah.

0: would love to extend it. I hope it happens very soon. Mm-hmm. So the last SMS goes like this. It's good evening, RJs. It's been a long time. I was very busy to ups and downs of life. Yeah, definitely it goes with everyone. It's happening right now with me as well. So don't lose hope. Mm-hmm. But hearing to the program after a long time just make me feel refreshed. Mm-hmm. Well, have a nice, beautiful time and enjoy. Yes, mm-hmm. definitely we will. Mm-hmm. I miss my friends so much. I do. I miss my friends so much. I don't know where they are. So I want to request the song See You Again by Wiz Khalifa. It means a lot, you know, what he said.
1: Yeah,
0: right?
1: Yeah, the song, She.
0: She requests it. It's from Okram Romita from Singzamai.
1: Yeah. So, Romita, thank you so much for letting us know that this program helps you refresh, and we are forever grateful to our listeners. Here comes your song.

0: I hope time never ends, and you know, it makes us younger and younger too.
1: Yes, that's right. With the you should say reverse time.
0: Yes, exactly. Thank you so much for the word.
1: Okay. Music has a beautiful way of bringing people together, and tonight we hope the melodies gave you a reason to smile, remember, sing along, or simply relax. On this note, we would like to call it a day or yes. a night.
0: Yes, definitely. For the night owls, I don't know what to say, but for the light sleepers or heavy sleepers, I don't know what to say, but good night.
1: Good night to everyone, and to those whose messages we could not read out, our apologies, our deepest, sincerest apologies. We will definitely try our best to read them all out in the next Night Melodies.
0: Okay, this is Ritesh signing off.
1: And Minerva saying good night.

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0: This is Akashvani, the news read by Akhila. The nation is celebrating its 80th Independence Day today. Prime Minister Narendra Modi led the Independence Day celebrations from the iconic Red Fort in Delhi. Addressing the nation from the ramparts of the Red Fort, the Prime Minister said, "Over the past 12 years, crores of citizens of the country, with their determination and dedication, made every possible effort to take the country to new heights." Stressing on empowerment of youth and women for a Viksit Bharat, Prime Minister Modi announced to provide free online coaching for poor and middle-class families for various public examinations. He also announced that the government has decided that 1 crore youth will be given training in AI skilling in the next 1 year.
1: हमने पिछले दिनों AI impact summit किया था. 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
0: Prime Minister Narendra Modi urged all parties to support the implementation of the women's reservation in parliament and state assemblies without making it a political fight. He said women should be given the opportunity to contribute to

0: shaping India's policies. In his address, the Prime Minister called upon the nation to harness the seven streams of strength, called the Saptadhara. He said in the next 5 to 7 years, the country will achieve all these that could not be achieved in the past 5 to 7 decades.
1: आज लाल किले की प्राचीर से मैं देश के सामने शक्ति की सप्त धारा का आवाहन करता हूँ आने वाले 5-7 साल में जो पिछले 5-7 दशक में नहीं हुआ वो सप्त धारा के सामर्थ्य से शक्ति से हम देश को नई ऊंचाई नई गति देंगे और नए लक्ष्यों को पार करने वाला सामर्थ्य देंगे और इसके साथ साथ देश की युवा शक्ति का सामर्थ्य का भरपूर राष्ट्र निर्माण में उपयोग होगा.
0: Reports of Independence Day celebrations have also come from all the states and UTs. Chief ministers, governors, lieutenant governors led the celebrations in the state capitals. Special programs were also held. World leaders in foreign missions have extended Independence Day greetings to India, praising its democratic journey, civilizational heritage, and growing role in regional and global cooperation. Prime Minister Narendra Modi has thanked world leaders for their greetings, including President Macron and Maldives President Dr. Mohamed Muzu, Nepal's Prime Minister Balendra Shah, his Bhutanese counterpart Sharing Topge, and Slovakian President Peter Pellegrini. The first of its kind Suryapath Tiranga Global Relay concluded today, completing its journey from Fiji in the east to the United States in the west, across 54 countries and multiple time zones. External Affairs Ministry said in a social media post that the Suryapath Tiranga initiative was celebrated as part of the Har Ghar Tiranga campaign. The relay ended with the flag hoisting by the Consulate General of India in San Francisco. In Indonesia, the death toll has risen to 47 after a powerful 7.7 magnitude earthquake struck off the coast of Flores today. The earthquake was followed by dozens of aftershocks as rescue teams continued efforts to reach the worst affected areas. Hundreds of buildings in the region have been damaged by the quake and the dozens of aftershocks that followed. Officials said that people are still believed to be trapped inside buildings in several affected areas. Amrit Udyan will be open to the general public from tomorrow till the 15th of next month. Our correspondent reports that the garden will remain open from 10 a.m. to 6 p.m. with the last entry at 5 p.m. It will remain closed on Mondays for maintenance. The India Meteorological Department, IMD, has issued an orange colour warning for heavy to very heavy rainfall over Arunachal Pradesh, Gangetic West Bengal, Odisha, Uttar Pradesh and Uttarakhand till tomorrow. In hockey, India defeated Wales 3-1 today in a Group D match of the FIH Hockey World Cup in Amstel, Wien, Netherlands. For India, captain Harmanpreet Singh scored 2 goals, while Sanjay Rana scored 1. Sam Welsh scored the lone goal for Wales. In men's cricket, India were 288 for 2 in their first innings and stumps on day 1 of the first test against host Sri Lanka at Galle International Cricket Stadium. Earlier, India won the toss and opted to bat first. Devdutt Padikkal remained unbeaten on 131, while Rishabh Pant was on 27 when stumps were drawn this evening. And that is the end of this news bulletin.
2: अब सुनिए आज शाम 6:30 बजे प्रसारित मार्केट मंत्र कार्यक्रम का पुनः प्रसारण.

0: Good evening and welcome to the Saturday edition of Market Mantra. Today, besides taking the main economic and business stories, we'll also be taking your calls on your market-related queries. But do remember that we don't address stock or company-specific queries. The numbers to call us on are 2331-4444, 2331-0481, and 2371-7106. And those of you who would be calling us from outside Delhi, please prefix 011. My name is Rajesh Lake, and with me is my co-anchor in Hindi, Nikhil.
1: नमस्कार आप सभी का मार्केट मंत्रा में स्वागत है और आज हमारे साथ स्टूडियो में तमाम खबरों पर चर्चा करने के लिए और आपके प्रश्नों का उत्तर देने के लिए हमारे साथ

0: Public Taxes, CVDT, has notified the Foreign Assets of Small Taxpayers Disclosure Scheme, FAST DS Rules 2026. It enables eligible taxpayers to declare certain undisclosed foreign assets, undisclosed foreign income, or undeclared foreign assets on payment of a specified tax or fee. The scheme will come into force from tomorrow, and the last date for filing a declaration under this scheme is December 31, 2026. No declaration can be filed after this date. The Foreign Assets of Small Taxpayers Disclosure Scheme 2026 is a one-time voluntary disclosure scheme. Also, the U.S. President Donald Trump announced that the U.S. will soon declare the Strait of Hormuz an official American territory following what he described as a near defeat of Iran's weakened military. Trump had earlier claimed that the United States exercised total control over the Strait of Hormuz. However, soon after Trump's remarks, Iran rejected his claims, stating that the strategic waterway remains blocked and will not be reopened until Tehran's conditions are accepted. So where do we stand? This
1: very
0: game
1: difficult
0: continues to
1: very
0: be
1: difficult to say
0: afresh every day.
1: I mean, you can't predict that what is going to happen tomorrow. I mean, when Mr. Trump is talking about something, or when the Iranian president is talking about something, it's really very. I mean, from a market point of view, or from even from the economic analyst point of view, every day we come to office and we say, okay, this has happened, and what he is saying. Again, in the evening or late in the night, we come to know that, oh, this is not going to happen. There is no peace talk. We are going to drop a bomb or something like that. So it's a very, very unpredictable situation. Both parties are very, very unpredictable. And the one thing which is very important here, that we do not get official version from Iran on a regular basis, because there are so many restrictions on the internet and the other things. So that is also giving lot of speculation in the market. And of course, here there we are also finding lot of changes in the statement. So it's a completely unpredictable situation, and that is affecting the stock prices as well as the crude oil prices.
0: Okay. Oil prices increased 4% week on week as renewed U.S.-Iran tensions, uncertainty over the Strait of Hormuz, and attacks on Libyan energy facilities kept global supply concerns in focus. Brent crude traded at $87.12 per barrel, up 4.27% from last Friday's close. U.S. benchmark West Texas Intermediate traded at $81.52 per barrel, up 4.27% from a week earlier. As you very rightly mentioned, Shishir, the speculation will keep the prices in an uncertain zone. At times it goes up, at times it comes back, or it currently seems that it's going to go up.
1: Yeah, I mean, we have seen that it went down $80 a barrel.
0: Yes.
1: Now we are approaching $90 a barrel. So that's a very difficult situation. I mean, the market is reacting on a day-to-day event kind of thing. So one statement is there, then suddenly you will find that the oil prices are on boil. When there is a something like peace talk kind of thing, that P word also gives some kind of calmness into the oil market.
0: Mm. So, however short-lived it may be.
1: I mean, we do not know that what kind of trend will be there.
2: Shishir, jab bhi aap se baat karna hota to gharelu share bazaar का जिक्र ना हो, ये तो पॉसिबल नहीं है। अगर हम इस अगस्त महीने को ही देखें तो मार्केट में हमने देखा कि पहला हफ्ता थोड़ा सा ऊपर चढ़ते हुए 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
1: In the US stocks, the S&P 500 fell 0.2%, while the Dow Jones Industrial Average dropped 107 points, or 0.2%, and the Nasdaq Composite lost 0.3%. Shishir, very briefly, is there no silver lining on the horizon which could give market sentiments a boost?
0: Only silver lining is that when we will have peace.
1: Okay.
0: And that is something...
1: So what is your expectations from the market in the coming week?
0: I think there will be that ups and down will continue. But of course, as I always say, that there are value stocks available at lower price. It's a good time to make investment, but it only in the smaller installment.
2: Shishir, इस कार्यक्रम में शामिल होने के लिए और तमाम प्रश्नों का उत्तर देने के लिए आपका बहुत बहुत धन्यवाद।
0: जी, नमस्कार।
1: Thank you, Shishir, for being with us. And before we close, the headlines once again. Prime Minister Narendra Modi unveils a 7-point reform framework or Saptdhara for India's development, highlights manufacturing, agriculture, technology, green and blue economy as key aspects among others. Domestic equity benchmarks decline over 0.5% this week after two consecutive weekly gains. And oil prices rise over 4% this week on renewed supply risks. That's all we have in this edition of Market Mantra. Till tomorrow, good
2: namaskar.
3: इस कार्यक्रम में विशेषज्ञों द्वारा विचार उनके अपने हैं। आकाशवाणी अपने श्रोताओं को सलाह देता है कि निवेश का निर्णय करने से पहले स्वयं रिसर्च करें या किसी पंजीकृत सलाहकार से राय लें।
4: You were listening to a repeat broadcast of today's Market Mantra program, originally aired at 6:30 p.m.

For the greetings, including President Macron and Maltese President Dr. Mohamed Nuzu, Nepal's Prime Minister Balendra Shah, his Bhutanese counterpart Chering Tobgay, and Slovakian President Peter Pellegrini. The first of its kind Suryapat Tiranga Global Relay concluded today, completing his journey from Fiji in the east to the United States in the west across 54 countries and multiple time zones. External Affairs Ministry said in a social media post that Suryapat Tiranga initiative was celebrated as part of the Har Ghar Tiranga campaign. The relay ended with a flag hoisting by the Consulate General of India in San Francisco. President Draupadi Murmu hosted a state reception at Rashtrapati Bhavan on the occasion of the 18th Independence Day. Vice President C.P. Radhakrishnan, Prime Minister Narendra Modi, former President Ramnath Kovind, Chief Justice of India Suryakant, Lok Sabha Speaker Om Birla, Union Ministers, diplomats, eminent people from different walks of life and beneficiaries of various government programs attended the reception. Amrit Udyan will be open to the general public from today till the 15th of next month. Our correspondent reports the garden will remain open from 10 a.m. to 6 p.m. with the last entry at 5 p.m. It will remain closed on Mondays for maintenance. In Indonesia, the death toll has risen to 47 after a powerful 7.7 magnitude earthquake struck off the coast of Flores yesterday. The earthquake was followed by dozens of aftershocks as rescue teams continued efforts to reach the worst affected areas. Hundreds of buildings in the region have been damaged by the quake and the dozens of aftershocks had followed. Officials said people are still believed to be trapped inside buildings in several affected areas. The government has debunked a video being circulated on social media by Pakistani propaganda accounts, which claimed that an Indian Mi-17 helicopter was shot down by the Pakistani army near Budgam. The fact-check unit of the Press Information Bureau, PIB, has informed that the claim is fake. PIB urged the citizens to stay alert and rely only on the official sources for verified information. In men's cricket, India were 288 for 2 in their first innings at stumps on day one of the first test against host Sri Lanka at Galle International Cricket Stadium. Earlier, India won the toss and opted to bat first. Devdutt Padukone remained unbeaten at 131, while Rishabh Pant was on 27 when stumps were drawn last evening. And that is the end of this news bulletin.

0: This is Akashvani, the news read by Mehbash Fatima. The nation celebrated its 80th Independence Day yesterday. On the occasion, Prime Minister Narendra Modi hoisted the national flag from the ramparts of the Red Fort and made several important announcements. Addressing the nation, the Prime Minister said, over the past 12 years, crores of citizens of the country, with their determination and dedication, made every possible effort to take the country to new heights. The Prime Minister stressed that higher dreams and stronger resolutions raise the overall scale and capability of the nation's efforts.
1: Koi bhi rashtra tab mahaan banta hai jab apne sapnon apne sankalpon aur apne samarthya ke dam par aage badhta hai. 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
0: Stressing on empowerment of youth and women for a Viksit Bharat, Prime Minister Modi announced to provide free online coaching for poor and middle class families for various public examinations. He also announced that the government has decided that 1 crore youth will be given training in AI skilling in the next 1 year.
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0: Prime Minister Narendra Modi urged all parties to support the implementation of women's reservation in parliament and state assemblies without making it a political fight. He said women should be given the opportunity to contribute to shaping India's policies. World leaders and foreign missions have extended Independence Day greetings to India, praising its democratic journey, civilizational heritage, and growing role in regional and global cooperation. Prime Minister Narendra Modi has thanked world leaders for their greetings, including President Macron and Maldives President Dr. Mohamed Moisu, Nepal's Prime Minister Balendra Shah, his Bhutanese counterpart Shering Tobgay, and Slovakian President Peter Pellegrini. The first of its kind, Suripath Tiranga Global Relay, concluded, completing its journey from Fiji in the east to the United States in the west, across 54 countries and multiple time zones. External Affairs Ministry said in a social media post that the Suripath Tiranga initiative was celebrated as part of the Har

Har Tiranga campaign. The relay ended with the flag hoisting by the Consulate General of India in San Francisco. In Arunachal Pradesh, the Department of Planning and Investment of West Kameng District, State AIDS Control Society under the Department of Health and Family Welfare and the Office of the Deputy Commissioner, Pakke Kesang, have been nominated for the Chief Minister's Award for Excellence in Public Administration 2026. The nominations recognize their exemplary work in innovative public service delivery, effective implementation of national programs, and successful interstate boundary demarcation. In the US, a shooting at Virginia State University yesterday left at least 5 people injured. In a social media post, the university stated the shooting occurred in the area of the Quad Annexes. All 5 injured people were transported to nearby hospitals. One remains in critical condition, while the other 4 sustained non-life-threatening injuries. The investigation is underway with assistance from multiple law enforcement agencies. The India Meteorological Department has issued an orange color warning for heavy to very heavy rainfall over Arunachal Pradesh, Gangetic, West Bengal, Odisha, Uttar Pradesh and Uttarakhand today. Amrit Udyan will be open to the general public from today till the 15th of next month. Our correspondent reports the garden will remain open from 10 a.m. to 6 p.m. with the last entry at 5 p.m. It will remain closed on Mondays for maintenance. In hockey, India defeated Wales 3-1 in a Group D match of the FIH Hockey World Cup in Amstelveen, Netherlands yesterday. And that is the end of this news bulletin.

0: This is Akashvani, the news read by Mehwash Fatima. The nation celebrated its 80th Independence Day yesterday. On the occasion, Prime Minister Narendra Modi hoisted the national flag from the ramparts of the Red Fort and made several important announcements. Addressing the nation, the Prime Minister said, over the past 12 years, crores of citizens of the country, with their determination and dedication, made every possible effort to take the country to new heights. The Prime Minister stressed that higher dreams and stronger resolutions raise the overall scale and capability of the nation's efforts.
1: Koi bhi rashtra tab mahan banta hai jab apne sapno, apne sankalpon aur apne samarthya ke dam par aage badhta hai. 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
0: Stressing on empowerment of youth and women for a Viksit Bharat, Prime Minister Modi announced to provide free online coaching for poor and middle-class families for various public examination. He also announced that the government has decided that 1 crore youth will be given training in AI skilling in the next 1 year.
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0: Prime Minister Narendra Modi urged all parties to support the implementation of women's reservation in parliament and state assemblies without making it a political fight. He said women should be given the opportunity to contribute to shaping India's policies. World leaders and foreign missions have extended Independence Day greetings to India, praising its democratic journey, civilizational heritage and growing role in regional and global cooperation. Prime Minister Narendra Modi thanked world leaders for their greetings, including President Macron and Maldives President Dr. Mohamed Moisu, Nepal's Prime Minister Balendra Shah, his Bhutanese counterpart Shering Tobgay, and Slovakian President Peter Pellegrini. The first of its kind Suryapath Tiranga Global Relay concluded completing its journey from Fiji in the east to the United States in the west across 54 countries and multiple time zones. External Affairs Ministry said in a social media post that the Suryapath Tiranga initiative was celebrated as part of the Har Ghar Tiranga campaign. The relay ended with the flag hoisting by the Consulate General of India in San Francisco. The Maharashtra government has added 29 new schemes to the MahaDBT portal, taking the total number of schemes available on the platform to 105. Chief Minister Devendra Fadnavis said efforts are underway to bring all remaining government schemes onto the single digital platform in a phased manner, making it easier for citizens to access government benefits. In the US state of Michigan, 6 people including the suspected gunman have been killed in a series of shootings. Police said a 16-year-old boy and 4 adults were killed in separate locations in Missaukee County. A 13-year-old girl who was critically injured

revived and was reported to be in stable condition. Authorities identified the suspected gunman as 39-year-old Chad Hickman. He was found dead in a wooded area alongside one of the victims following a large-scale search. Amrit Udyan will be open to the general public from today till the 15th of next month. Our correspondent reports the garden will remain open from 10 a.m. to 6 p.m. with the last entry at 5 p.m. It will remain closed on Mondays for maintenance. The India Meteorological Department has issued an orange color warning for heavy to very heavy rainfall over Arunachal Pradesh, Gangetic West Bengal, Odisha, Uttar Pradesh and Uttarakhand today. In hockey, India defeated Wales 3-1 in a Group D match of the FIH Hockey World Cup in Amstelveen, Netherlands yesterday. For India, Captain Harmanpreet Singh scored 2 goals while Sanjay Rana scored 1. And that is the end of this news bulletin.

0: This is Akashvani. The news read by Mehvash Fatima. The nation celebrated its 80th Independence Day yesterday. On the occasion, Prime Minister Narendra Modi hoisted the national flag from the ramparts of the Red Fort and made several important announcements. Addressing the nation, the Prime Minister said, over the past 12 years, crores of citizens of the country with their determination and dedication made every possible effort to take the country to new heights. The Prime Minister stressed that higher dreams and stronger resolutions raise the overall scale and capability of the nation's efforts.
1: Koi bhi rashtra tab mahan banta hai jab apne sapnon apne sankalpon aur apne samarthya ke dam par aage badhta hai. 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
0: Stressing on empowerment of youth and women for a Viksit Bharat, Prime Minister Modi announced to provide free online coaching for poor and middle-class families for various public examination. He also announced that the government has decided that 1 crore youth will be given training in AI skilling in the next 1 year.
1: हमने पिछले दिनों AI इंपैक्ट समिट किया था. 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
0: Prime Minister Narendra Modi urged all parties to support the implementation of women's reservation in parliament and state assemblies without making it a political fight. He said women should be given the opportunity to contribute to shaping India's policies. World leaders and foreign missions have extended Independence Day greetings to India, praising its democratic journey, civilizational heritage and growing role in regional and global cooperation. Prime Minister Narendra Modi thanked world leaders for their greetings, including President Macron and Maldives President Dr. Mohamed Moisu, Nepal's Prime Minister Balendra Shah, his Bhutanese counterpart Shering Tobgay and Slovakian President Peter Pellegrini. Union Corporation Minister Amit Shah will lay the foundation stone of a new dairy plant at the Alwar Saras Dairy Complex in Alwar, Rajasthan today. The Ministry of Corporation informed that at the event, the e-foundation stone will be laid and various development works worth 6,262 crore rupees across 17 districts of Rajasthan will be e-inaugurated. Additionally, appointment letters will be distributed to more than 10,500 newly appointed personnel under the Rozgar Utsav. In the US, a shooting at Virginia State University yesterday left at least 5 people injured, 1 critically. In a social media post, the university stated the shooting occurred in the area of the Quad Annexes. All 5 injured people were transported to nearby hospitals. 1 remains in critical condition, while the other 4 sustained non-life-threatening injuries. The investigation is underway with assistance from multiple law enforcement agencies. The Department of Telecommunications will organize the BRICS Information and Communication Technologies Track in Pune from tomorrow till 21st of this month. The event will be organized under the theme Innovate, Cooperate and Transform for a Resilient Future. The program will commence with 7th BRICS ICT Working Group meeting, where delegates will deliberate on key priority areas such as developing ICT ecosystems and resilient connectivity, digital skills and capacity development. Amrit Udyan will be open to the general public from today till the 15th of next month. Our correspondent reports the garden will remain open from 10 a.m. to 6 p.m. with the last entry at 5 p.m. It will remain closed for Mondays for maintenance.

The India Meteorological Department has issued an orange colour warning for heavy to very heavy rainfall over Arunachal Pradesh, Gangetic West Bengal, Odisha, Uttar Pradesh and Uttarakhand today. And that is the end of this news bulletin.

0: Mr. Narendra Modi hoisted the national flag from the ramparts of the Red Fort and made several important announcements. Addressing the nation, the Prime Minister said, over the past 12 years, crores of citizens of the country, with their determination and dedication, made every possible effort to take the country to new heights.
1: कोई भी राष्ट्र तब महान बनता है जब अपने सपनों अपने संकल्पों और अपने सामर्थ्य के दम पर आगे बढ़ता है बड़े सपने हमारी सोच को विस्तार देते हैं हमारे संकल्प दृढ़ होने चाहिए जब संकल्प दृढ़ होता है तो कठिनाइयों से आपदाओं के बीच से रास्ते निकालने का सामर्थ्य अपने आप उभर करके आता है
0: Stressing on empowerment of youth and women for a Viksit Bharat, Prime Minister Modi announced to provide free online coaching for poor and middle-class families for various public examination. He also announced that the government has decided that 1 crore youth will be given training in AI skilling in the next 1 year.
1: हमने पिछले दिनों AI Impact Summit किया था. 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
0: Prime Minister Narendra Modi urged all parties to support the implementation of women's reservation in parliament and state assemblies without making it a political fight. He said women should be given the opportunity to contribute to shaping India's policies. Union Corporation Minister Amit Shah will lay the foundation stone of a new dairy plant at the Alwar Saras Dairy Complex in Alwar, Rajasthan today. The Ministry of Corporation informed that at the event, the EIF's foundation stone will be laid and various development works worth 6,262 crore rupees across 17 districts of Rajasthan will be inaugurated. Additionally, appointment letters will be distributed to more than 10,500 newly appointed personnel under the Rozgar Utsav. Vice President C.P. Radhakrishnan will be on a two-day visit to Tamil Nadu from today. During the visit, the Vice President will participate in a series of academic, commemorative and literary events in Chennai, Chengalpattu, Thiruvarur and Thanjavur. Today, Mr. Radhakrishnan will attend the 22nd convocation of the SRM Institute of Science and Technology in Chengalpattu. National Testing Agency NTA will today release the provisional answer keys for UGC NET June 2026, CSIR NET, ICAR All India Entrance Examination for Admission and All India Competitive Examination for PhD programs. In a social media post, NTA said the provisional answer keys will be published on its official website. It advised candidates to rely only on official communication from NTA. Delhi government has extended the existing paper-based pink ticket facility for women passengers in Delhi Transport Corporation DTC buses till 31st of this month. A Transport Department order issued yesterday states that women eligible for free bus travel can continue to use paper-based pink tickets in DTC and Delhi cluster buses. The government decided to extend the paper ticket system to allow more women to obtain the smart cards. In the U.S. state of Michigan, 6 people, including the suspected gunmen, were killed in a series of shootings. A 16-year-old boy and 4 adults were killed in separate locations in Missaukee County. A 13-year-old girl was critically injured but survived and is now in stable condition. Police identified the suspected shooter as 39-year-old Chad Hickman, who was later found dead in a wooded area near one of the victims. Amrit Udyan will be open to the general public from today till the 15th of next month. Our correspondent reports the garden will remain open from 10 a.m. to 6 p.m. with the last entry at 5 p.m. And that is the end of this news bulletin.

0: This is Akashvani, the news read by Mehbash Fatima. The nation celebrated its 80th Independence Day yesterday. On the occasion, Prime Minister Narendra Modi hoisted the national flag from the ramparts of the Red Fort and made several important announcements. Addressing the nation, the Prime Minister said, over the past 12 years, crores of citizens of the country, with their determination and dedication, made every possible effort to take the country to new heights. The Prime Minister stressed that higher dreams and stronger resolutions raise the overall scale and capability of the nation's efforts.
1: Koi bhi rashtra tab mahaan banta hai jab apne sapnon apne sankalpon aur apne samarthya ke dam par aage badhta hai. 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
1: Stressing on empowerment of youth and women for a Viksit Bharat, Prime Minister Modi announced to provide free online coaching for poor and middle-class families for various public examinations. He also announced that the government has decided that 1 crore youth will be given training in AI skilling in the next 1 year. The first of its kind Suryapath Tiranga Global Relay concluded yesterday, completing its journey from Fiji in the east to the United States in the west across 54 countries and multiple time zones. External Affairs Ministry said that the Suryapath Tiranga initiative was celebrated as part of the Har Ghar Tiranga campaign. Launched from the High Commission of India in Fiji, the relay carried the spirit of the Tiranga from one sunrise to the next, bringing together the Indian community and friends of India across the world. Union Cooperation Minister Amit Shah will lay the foundation stone of a new dairy plant at the Alwar Saras Dairy Complex in Alwar, Rajasthan today. The Ministry of Cooperation informed that at the event, the e-foundation stone will be laid and various development works worth 6,262 crore rupees across 17 districts of Rajasthan will be e-inaugurated. Additionally, appointment letters will be distributed to more than 10,500 newly appointed personnel under the Rozgar Utsav. Vice President C.P. Radhakrishnan will be on a two-day visit to Tamil Nadu beginning today. During the visit, he will participate in a series of academic, commemorative and literary events in Chennai, Chengalpattu, Thiruvarur and Thanjavur. National Testing Agency NTA will release the provisional answer keys for UGC NET June 2026, CSIR NET, ICAR All India Entrance Examination for Admission and All India Competitive Examination for PhD programs today. In a social media, NTA said the provisional answer keys will be published on its official website. It advised candidates to rely only on official communication from NTA. Amrit Udyan will be open to the general public from today till the 15th of next month. Our correspondent reports the garden will remain open from 10 a.m. to 6 p.m. with the last entry at 5 p.m. It will remain closed on Mondays for maintenance. Delhi government has extended the existing paper-based pink ticket facility for women passengers in Delhi Transport Corporation DTC buses till 31st of this month. A transport department order states that women eligible for free bus travel can continue to use paper-based pink tickets in DTC and Delhi cluster buses. The facility was previously scheduled to end yesterday, with the pink Saheli smart card set to become mandatory today. The government decided to extend the paper ticket system to allow more women to obtain the smart cards. So far, around 18 lakh pink Saheli cards have been distributed across Delhi. In men's cricket, India will resume their first innings at the overnight score of 288 for 2 against Sri Lanka on the second day of the first test at the Gale International Stadium today. Devdutt Padikkal remained unbeaten on 131, while Rishabh Pant was on 27 when stumps were drawn yesterday evening. KL Rahul retired hurt on 77. And that is the end of this news bulletin.